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10: 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I'm your host, Renee Garza Jr., bringing you the Sports Minute. In the MLB, the Houston Astros even up the series with yesterday's win, thanks to the Grand Slam by Yordan Alvarez. Twins 4, Astros 6. Game 3, Astro versus Twins for the series win tonight. The Texas Rangers continued their winning streak with yesterday's win over the Cleveland Guardians. Guardians 2, Rangers 4. Game 3, Guardians versus Rangers tonight. In the World Cup, the knockout rounds continued as Norway eliminated Cote d'Ivoire 2-1. France eliminated Sweden 3-0. Then Mexico eliminated Ecuador 2-0. On Fox, the World Cup action continues tonight as the USA faces off against Bosnia and Herzegovina. Then Fox Thursday, it's Spain versus Austria. And then it's Portugal versus Croatia. And that wraps up your Sports Minute. I'm your host, Rene Garza Jr. for Q94.5. 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
4: 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You should apply it more often if you are sweating or swimming, even if the sunscreen is waterproof. 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
2: Capes are hard to keep clean.
1: How about a tearaway uniform, and underneath it, a Speedo, with the Colaire logo, of course.
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1: Mr. Rubin, sir?
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Now there's a box of greasy parts sitting in the trunk of that 65. 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

You know I awoke all alone one Sunday morning with this song stuck in my head. And in that moment, something or someone spoke to me. They said there was still a verse that needed to be written for this song. And to get up and write it down. There's a book that's sitting in your house somewhere that could use some dusting off. There's a man who died for all our sins, hanging from the cross. You can give your life to Jesus, and he'll give you a second chance.

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GFRQ, Harlingen McAllen, Q94.5. 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
4: Hello, Rio Grande Valley. This is Maria Perez from Fox News at 9 p.m. with your weather update. It's Thursday. We could still see some showers and thunderstorms in the forecast for this afternoon. We're tracking some rain, and also for Friday afternoon, that chance or that risk will stay at a 20 to 30%. Also, keep in mind that those temperatures will stay at around that seasonal mark in the mid to upper 90s. However, as we head into the weekend, we could be seeing an increase in those values with temperatures ranging from 100 to 105 degrees, especially with those heat index values. We could see some strong winds as well within the next few hours, so be very careful with those fireworks on this 4th of July weekend. Of course, we'll have your full weather forecast tonight at 9 p.m. on Fox News Rio Grande Valley.
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94.5, all rock, all the time, rock and roll. James, Nirvana, Come As You Are. 4th of July weekend, man, upon us. It's Thursday, but it's going to feel like a Friday. Lots of us are off tomorrow. I'll be working. I'm working today. I'm working tomorrow. Big G's fireworks. You do not want to spend 4th of July empty-handed. You want your fireworks. You want the best. You go to Big G's Fireworks. So I'm going to be live today from 3:30 to 5:30 at Alamo by La Pulga. You know La Pulga de Alamo? There's a big G's fireworks stand there, a warehouse actually. I'll be there from 3:30 to 5:30 today. And then I'm going to drive on over to their new location at 1919 East Business 77 in San Benito from 6 p.m. to 8 p.m. So we'll see you out there, man. Can't wait to see everyone from Alamo and Bar San Juan, Donna. And then in San Benito, man, Cameron County, I'm on my way today. We'll be there this evening, okay? Go by, get yourself some fireworks, let's take a selfie. The Q94.5, all rock all the time. Q94.

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0: 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Rock and roll, James. There's no sweeter emotion than being intimate with your significant other. Loving, passionate. 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Maybe you're not attracted, and it's not that. 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It's summer. 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

0: 294.5, All Rock All the Time, Jimi Hendrix. It's Thursday, July 2nd, 64 years ago, 1962. Jimi Hendrix was honorably discharged from the 101st Airborne Paratroopers after breaking his ankle during his 26th and final parachute jump. 35 years ago, 1991, Axl Rose caused a riot to break out during a Guns N' Roses gig after leaping into the crowd to remove a camera from a fan at the River Point Amphitheater, Maryland Heights. Here in the United States, over 50 people were injured and 15 fans were arrested. I wonder what he thinks now about all the phones recording him. This was just a camera. Q94.5.
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0: Q94.5, all rock, all the time, rock and roll. James, some Bon Jovi. I'll be getting off at 10 o'clock today, folks, because I will be out and about today from 3:30 to 5:30 in Alamo by La Pulga at Big G's Fireworks. I'll have all kinds of great stuff to give away. Two pairs of tickets to the Texas Hunter and Sportsman's Expo as well. As a matter of fact, I'll have more than a few pairs, all right? So go by and I'll hook you up, and then you'll make some great deals getting your fireworks for the weekend. Then I'm heading on over at 5:30. I'm heading straight over to San Benito. Shout out to all the Greyhounds out there. 6 p.m. to 8 o'clock. That's where Big G's is at now. 1919 East Business 77. It's their brand new location. You got to come by, check it out. San Benito, Texas. I'll see you out there today. Big G's Fireworks. Go big or go home.
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7: Hello, Rio Grande Valley. This is Maria Perez from Fox News at 9 p.m. with your weather update. It's Thursday. We could still see some showers and thunderstorms in the forecast for this afternoon. We're tracking some rain, and also for Friday afternoon, that chance or that risk will stay at a 20 to 30%. Also, keep in mind that those temperatures will stay at around that seasonal mark in the mid to upper 90s. However, as we head into the weekend, we could be seeing an increase in those values with temperatures ranging from 100 to 105 degrees, especially with those heat index values. We could see some strong winds as well within the next few hours, so be very careful with those fireworks on this 4th of July weekend. Of course, we'll have your full weather forecast tonight at 9 p.m. on Fox News Rio Grande Valley.
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0: Q94.5, all rock, all the time, rock and roll, James. It's Thursday, July 2nd. If it's your birthday today, happy birthday. You're having a long birthday weekend. And you're celebrating your birthday with one of the greatest stock car racers ever, man. Competed from 1958 to 1992 in the former NASCAR Grand National and Winston Cup Series, now called the NASCAR Cup Series. We're talking about the king, man, Richard Petty. 89 years old today. I don't think they let him get behind a wheel anymore. I'm not sure. Maybe he does. But happy birthday, Richard Petty. Definitely one of those iconic figures in the United States of America. Jerry Hall is 70. She was married to Mick Jagger, one of his first wives, I think, in the 70s, and she was from Texas. I think she was a daughter of a rich oil dude. Jerry Hall, 70. Bret the Hitman Hart, 69 years old. Man, he's almost 70, man. Wow. Jose Canseco, 62 years old today. And Lindsay Lohan made it to 50. She's celebrating her birthday today. Happy birthday to them and happy birthday to you.
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0: Q94.5, all rock, all the time, rock and roll, James. That's going to do it for me, man. I'm getting out early today because I'm heading on over to Alamo later on this afternoon with the Q94.5 van. I'll be at La Pulga de Alamo at Big G's Fireworks, at Big Warehouse with all the fireworks inside, man. It's fantastic. 3:30 to 5:30. I'll have tickets to the Texas Hunter and Sportsman's Expo, plus a lot of other giveaways. And then at 5:30, I'm heading on over to San Benito from 6 p.m. to 8 p.m. at the Big G's Fireworks location. 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We'll see you there 6 to 8 p.m. tonight. So I'm out all afternoon. Hope to bump into you. 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
10: Hello, Rio Grande Valley. This is Maria Perez from Fox News at 9 p.m. with your weather update. It's Thursday. We could still see some showers and thunderstorms in the forecast for this afternoon. We're tracking some rain, and also for Friday afternoon, that chance or that risk will stay at a 20 to 30%. Also, keep in mind that those temperatures will stay at around that seasonal mark in the mid to upper 90s. However, as we head into the weekend, we could be seeing an increase in those values with temperatures ranging from 100 to 105 degrees, especially with those heat index values. We could see some strong winds as well within the next few hours, so be very careful with those fireworks on this 4th of July weekend. Of course, we'll have your full weather forecast tonight at 9 p.m. on Fox News Rio Grande Valley.
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2: 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I'm your host, Rene Garza Jr., bringing you the Sports Minute. In the FIFA World Cup, the quest for the World Cup championship continued as the Portugal versus DR Congo game ended with a 1-1 tie. In the England versus Croatia game, England won 4-2. In the Ghana versus Panama game, Ghana won 1-0. And in the Colombia versus Uzbekistan game, Colombia won 3-1. On Fox, the sports action continues all weekend long, starting on Friday with the World Cup as the USA goes up against Australia. Then it's Scotland versus Morocco, and on Friday night, it's Brazil versus Haiti. On Saturday, the World Cup continues with the Netherlands versus Sweden, then it's Germany versus Cote d'Ivoire. And on Saturday night, it's the MLB with the Astros taking on the Guardians. On Sunday, the World Cup brings you Spain versus Saudi Arabia, and then it wraps up with the IndyCar Knicks Racing Expo Grand Prix at Road America. And that wraps up your Sports Minute. I'm your host, Rene Garza Jr. for Q94.5, All Rock, All the Time.
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0: 294.5, all rock, all the time, rock and roll, James. 4th of July in a couple of days, and fireworks is a must because it's 250 years of the United States of America. It's something special, something big, and you got to be big when it comes to fireworks. And the place to do it and to find them is Big G's Fireworks. We're here in the Alamo area, and everybody knows this one, right? Right by La Pulga. So come on by. We've got some great deals. I've got some tickets to go check out the Texas Hunters Expo as well. I've got some other giveaways. And let me tell you, they've got everything you need for fireworks this weekend. Pure Venom, Platinum Excalibur, Excalibur 500, Fighting Rooster, the new soccer fountain for the World Cup. You know, if you love the World Cup, they've got this awesome fireworks display for the World Cup. It's fantastic. You can take it today. They've got Black Cat, of course. That's always been our favorite one, our go-to. But come on by, get some great deals. It's fantastic, and it's not the only one in the Rio Grande Valley. We've got four locations in Penitas and also in McAllen, South 10th and Dicker, Penitas right off the expressway. But right after this at 5:30, I'm going to head on over to San Benito. So toda la raza de San Benito, Texas, over there, Cameron County, I'm going to be there at the 1919 East Business 77 location of Big G's Fireworks. Come on by. I'll be here till 5:30 right off the expressway in Alamo. I got some giveaways for you with Q94.5. All rocks all the time. With Big G's, you go big or go home.
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0: 294.5 All Rock All the Time, Rock and Roll, James in Alamo, Texas, right off the expressway, La Pulga de Alamo, Big G's Fireworks. They've got a lot of great stuff going on here, a lot of great fireworks for 4th of July. It's 250 years, man. You got to celebrate big, and the way to do it is right here with Big G's Fireworks. As a matter of fact, management came by and just told me that while I am here, they are going to slash prices on the fireworks. We've already had some families come in and take a cart full of fireworks and save lots of money. So come on by. They've got specials all around the store. While I am here, just ask for the rock and roll sale, all right? And then after this, at 5:30, I'm heading over to San Benito. They've got a brand new location in San Benito, 1919 East Business 77. I will be there from 6 to 8 tonight. So you want fireworks, you want the best fireworks, you want the biggest fireworks and loudest. They got them right here. Big G's Fireworks. They've been around forever. You know them and you trust them because they always deliver the best fireworks in South Texas. Big G's Fireworks, Rock and Roll James, Q94.5, All Rock All the Time.
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294.5 All Rock, all the time rock and roll, James. If you can't make it out here to La Pulga de Alamo's Big G's fireworks stand, well, it's not a stand, it's a warehouse. This place is huge and it's air-conditioned, so you don't have to be standing in the hot sun buying your fireworks. You come into the warehouse, grab yourself a cart, and take the pick of the crop, man. They've got so many great names in fireworks. They've even got a World Cup firework display that it explodes in the sky, and it's a big, big, awesome World Cup theme. So you need to come check it out and look at it. And by the way, they're having a rock and roll sale right now while I am here till 5:30. So you've got a chance to come save some money, big money, on all the big fireworks they've got here. So at 5:30, I'm going to be heading on over to San Benito. I'll be over there at their location at 1919 East Business 77. But right now, I am here in Alamo till 5:30. Come on by, get your fireworks for the 4th of July. It's the biggest 250 years of the United States of America with Big G's Fireworks. You go big or you go home.

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0: 294.5 All Rock All the Time. Rock and roll, James, one last time from Big G's Fireworks here in Alamo by the Pulga, right off the expressway. Hey, I'm going to be gone. I'm heading on over to San Benito. So, San Benito, I'm on my way to you. Make sure to go out there, because as soon as I get there, we're probably going to have a big rock and roll sale there as well, where you can save money on all select fireworks in the warehouse. I mean, because it's a warehouse. It's not a stand, man. This is a big, big warehouse. As a matter of fact, there was somebody in here a little while ago that hadn't been in here, and he said, wow, this place is huge. I've never been in here. I'm like, dude, I'm telling you, they've got all the fireworks you need under one roof. Big G's always been able to supply that for South Texas for 4th of July and, of course, the Christmas holidays. But let me tell you, big sales going on. You come by, you pick up your fireworks, and you enjoy 4th of July. As a matter of fact, they'll even sell them on the 5th of July. So there's a new law in Texas where you can do that. All right, I'm gone. I'm heading over to San Benito. I'm on my way over there with 294.5 All Rock All the Time. And don't forget, with Big G's Fireworks, you go big or you go home.
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0: 294.5, all rock, all the time, rock and roll, James. We've got a brand new location for Big G's Fireworks here in San Benito. Come by. We're going to have some special slashing prices on all the big fireworks because we're celebrating big with Big G's, man. 250 years of the United States of America. Come on by. 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And, man, they've got wall-to-wall fireworks, man, all sizes for little kids and for the big boys and girls, too. So come on by. I'll be here till 8 o'clock. I've got tickets to the South Texas Sportsman Expo and also got lots of giveaways, too. Some Q94.5 Foozy bumper stickers. Really cool stuff, man. So come on. We're going to be here, and you'll see the Q94.5 van outside, and you're going to get lots of great specials. 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

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You walk in here, it smells brand new, and there's wall-to-wall fireworks. All the fireworks you need for 4th of July, celebrating 250 years of the United States of America. 1919 East Business 77, San Benito, Texas. Come on by. I'm here live. Come on by. Get some great deals on all the fireworks that you need. It's all under one roof, and it's air-conditioned. You're not out in the hot sun. You know, you stop at a stand, you got to be out in the hot sun and checking it out. And then they don't have everything they've got here. They've got everything here, from something for the small kid to the oldest adult. They've got all the fireworks you need right here under one roof. It's 1919 East Business 77, San Benito, Texas. Don't forget, they're also located in Alamo by La Pulga, also in McAllen, South 10th and Dicker Road, and also in Palmview right off the expressway. We're just at La Pulga de Alamo. We're here in San Benito now. And then tomorrow at 3:30, I'll be in Palmview, and then at 6, I'll be in McAllen, because we're giving some great deals on all the fireworks with Big G's. They go big, or you go home. 294.5.

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